Cheers to those moments in music you just have to crank up. Shake it, shake it, shake it, baby. 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

0: Hello there, it's Jonesy and Amanda driving you home. It's Tuesday.
1: Do you believe in that the world is flat? I don't know,
2: I don't know, Well, this is Tin Hat Tuesday. We've had some beauties today.
0: Just from the get-go, Garth Brooks is not a serial killer.
2: Well, you and I know that, or do we? One of the biggest musical acts in the world, apparently, whenever he performs on stage, in that town, people go missing or end up murdered.
0: The only thing he kills is the country crossover chart.
2: Oh, nice, Brendan. All right, well, how about this one? I've got one more before we start taking your calls. There's a guy on Instagram called Adrian, and here's a theory that you only celebrate the birthday you were born, your birthday. After that, knowing how old you are every year and celebrating your birthday makes you age faster. He describes himself as an eclectic being with the Wisdom Academy. So just so we know where we are with that.
0: Right.
2: Someone else who was a proponent of this is Prince. Here's Prince being interviewed about that.
3: On birthdays, you don't like birthdays.
4: No. We came here not knowing that we were going to die. Somebody told us that. You had how many birthdays?
5: Lee, what do you think?
4: Well, I know that you had one birthday.
5: Yeah.
4: When you were born on a certain day.
5: Absolutely.
4: You had no more birthdays after that. So I don't celebrate birthdays, so that stops me from counting days, which stops me from counting time, which allows me to still look the same as I did.
2: He says how young he looks. It's a shame he died at the age of 57 from a fentanyl overdose. Maybe if he'd had a bit more birthday cake and chosen to celebrate birthdays, he might have hit 58.
0: Well, you're born once.
2: Yeah. Oh, really? Thank you for explaining.
0: No, I'm just saying he's just.
2: Well, he says the whole idea of that is that the birthday, the cake, the candles, the celebration tells your brain and your body that you're getting older.
0: But what about his whole party on like it's 1999?
2: Well, what's
0: that all about?
2: Well, what was that all about choosing to look young forever but dying at 57?
0: What's with Little Red Corvette?
2: Well, what's with it all?
0: Charlie has joined us.
2: Hello, Charlie.
6: Hello, Amanda. I'm a huge fan of you guys. I've got my conspiracy theory is that the first ever episode of Doctor Who is related to the JFK assassination, is linked.
0: Okay.
2: Okay, more information required, Charlie.
6: Why would you create a sci-fi show and air it the very next day if you didn't know about it?
2: I don't understand what you're saying. Air it the next day after the assassination?
6: Because it's got something to do with sci-fi, and that it was a bit spooky because they didn't know about it, and they thought because it was November 23rd was when Doctor Who aired,
0: right?
6: And the JFK assassination happened the November 22nd, and during the pilot episode. They had to cut to a 1 hour special of the JFK announcing the death of JFK over in England.
0: Yeah, right. Okay. So did Doctor Who come out of his TARDIS and say the president has been assassinated?
2: What's the connection between Doctor Who and the assassination?

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0: Jason 2000s. And 60s and 70s tracks that stand the test of time. 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
1: Hello there, it's Jonesy and Amanda driving you home.
2: I don't want to be the harbinger of anything, but outside our studio window, the birds are going crazy. Do you think this is a sign of the apocalypse?
1: Could be, or just the change of seasons.
2: All right, well, we'll put it down to that then. Okay. I'm always intrigued by people who have very specific fields of specialist interest. After all my years at Beyond 2000, I think I know a little bit about a lot of things, but I haven't deep dived on a single thing.
1: That's why you're in commercial radio.
2: Maybe.
1: Same as me.
2: Yeah. Do you have any specialists kind of knowledge?
1: Oh, musical information?
2: Yeah.
1: Well, tell me, do you want me to... are you asking me anything you want
2: to know? No. That's, everyone expects you to know musical stuff.
1: What about, motorcycles? Harley-Davidson motorcycles. No, I know
2: that's
1: them.
2: Boring, that's boring.
1: What about you? Do you have any?
2: No.
1: Like Barry Manilow, I look at you and you...
2: You would think so, wouldn't you? I was once on a cruise with my friend Melanie. We're both the biggest Barry Manilow fans. And we were on a cruise. There was a Barry Manilow impersonator. And we didn't care. We were there.
1: Yeah.
2: And there was a quiz night. And we thought, how hard can this be? There's another woman, an American, who put her hand up and answered all the questions before we had a chance. We were humrumphing. We were pulling giant faces. Steam was coming out of our ears.
1: Painting the picture, Barry Manilow impersonator, you and Melanie, and the American, and that was all.
2: Pretty much. It was a very attractive tableau, as you can imagine.
1: Did she have some sort of pink hair?
2: No, she had the classic American tourist. I don't want to be rude about this, but there's a certain genre of American tourist who looks like they're wearing, they wear the jeans and the runners and a T-shirt, the vanity free, that really short cropped hair, not a skerrick of makeup and vanity free. She was the woman. And then there was Melanie and I who looked like a picture of decorum, as you can imagine.
1: Of course, I'd imagine.
2: The reason I'm asking about this is that I've been reading about this man here who rates benches. He travels the world and rates benches. He's got 18,000 followers on his socials about people who look at him as he rates benches around the world. So this is his marking system. They need to have armrests and a backrest. There needs to be a curvature of the seat. And he likes a bench made out of wood. He gives a mark for the base. It has to be concrete or paved so you don't get muddy feet.
1: Mm-hmm.
2: Three marks for the view and the location. And you get an extra mark if it's

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0: 2&M, it's Bear.
1: G'day again, buddy. How are ya?
0: Very well, Mark. How about you?
1: Yeah, good, mate. Good.
0: That's right. Now, do you know what band we're talking about?
1: I think it might be the Rolling Stones.
0: It is. One of the great bands of all time. You've got yourself an entry in the draw and a hearty handshake, mate. Well done.
1: Thank you very much, mate.
0: That's right. Now, have you been thinking about it? Have you got a song for us by a woman about a bloke?
1: Well, the one Janet just said, Pink, Please Don't Leave Me.
0: That was So What, actually?
1: Yeah.
0: Yeah, that's the one. You know what we're talking about.
1: I know the one you're talking about.
0: Thanks, Mark. You got an entry coming your way. Have a good one.
1: Thanks, mate. Have a great day.
0: All right, Bear's Daily Challenge. Clue number 3 is coming your way after 8:30 this morning. Now, we're talking songs by a woman about a man. I need to go through some of the responses, many responses on our Facebook page overnight, starting with Jack. He's come up with an Ella Henderson track. You better run and hide, baby. With Rudimental, that is actually a pretty good track. Good on you, Jack. Also, plenty of people, starting with Paul, suggested this one from Carly Simon. I usually do. That's Carly Simon, You're So Vain. And we believe that one is actually not just about a man. It's about a particular man, Warren Beatty. Also, Simone suggested this one, which I'm a huge fan of because you know how much I love Heart. '70s hit for the Wilson sisters. Plenty of people recommending Concrete Blonde.

0: Hello, good morning, 2NM, this is Bear.
1: Good morning, Bear, how are you?
0: Very well, thank you, Mark. How about yourself for a Wednesday?
1: Very well, thank you.
0: That's the way. Bear's Daily Challenge, do you know which British band we're looking for this morning?
1: The Stones.
0: It is
1: Rolling
0: the Stones. Yes. Nice to meet you. Got yourself another entry into the draw, Mark. Thank you very much for that.
1: Oh, thank you.
0: That's right. And do you agree with me we should be coming up with different names, nicknames,

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0: Bryan Adams from his brilliant Reckless album from 1985. That's Heaven here on 2NM, and it's finals time in the Hunter Valley Bengala Group 21. This Sunday, it's preliminary finals day at Pirtek Park Singleton. Under 18 start at 10 a.m, followed by women's tackle at 11:20, reserve grade from 12:30. Then the first grade action kicks off at 2:15 with the Aberdeen Tigers taking on the Singleton Greyhounds. This Sunday, the Bengala Group 21 final series continues at Pirtek Park Singleton. Gates open at 9:30. Aberdeen features in all four grades, so I'm expecting to see a lot of orange and black at Pirtek Park. Look forward to seeing you there. Stick around for the Beach Boys and Aussie Krall right after the break on 2NM.
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across Sandy Hollow and anywhere you go with the free iHeartRadio app. This is the Upper Hunters 981 2NM. 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